This was Homeshake with the song Heat from his, I guess, second album, Midnight Snack. And this next one is called Like I Say.

Nilufa Yanya with like I Say, I Run Away. This next song is, I think one of my favorite songs of the year, or of last year, and it's by Saya Gray, Lie Down.

Phoebe Bridges with her new song Lost Boys from her just released album last weekend. And this next one is a modern classic, Andy Schauf.

Andy Schauf. And that was Andy Schauf with Quiet Like You. And because I think the album The Party from Andy Schauf is like the perfect morning record, I'm just gonna play a second song from the album, and it's called Begin Again.

This was Totally Moi with his song CDR. This next one is an older classic by the Velvet Underground from the album Loaded, Sweet Jane.

This song was called Top Star from Coco and Claire. This next one is a, I think, relatively new one from Tom Misch, and it's called Sisters With Me.

Hermanos Gutierrez with the song El Jardin. Today is actually my first time doing a radio show ever, and also at Kolshop Radio. So thank you very much for having me, and I hope you enjoy the day. This next one is called You Got Time and I Got Money by Smerz. Kolshop Radio.

Wild World by Yusuf aka Cat Stevens. Yesterday I had a call with some friends and I told them about the radio show today. And I asked them to send me a song, and one out of four sent me a song. So a special shout out to Alec, to Berlin, and for sending me the song Por Cosa de Boca Menina.

This was Tame Impala with Eventually from his third record, Currents. And now we're gonna travel back to South America. Actually to Argentina. Paco Amoroso and Sergio with the song Muero.

Muero by Paco Amoroso and Sexual. This next one is from Django Yoko Sings and Naked Dance.

That was Don't Touch That Dial. That was my microphone. I'm actually live streaming from Vienna today, from our collective space at Collective Koale. We're doing a festival every year, end of May, near Berlin, like in Findlingsgarten, and one stage is also curated by Kaltschop Radio, and that's why I knew them, or like I met them there, I know them over the festival, and so big shout out to Kasper. He actually wrote my brother, and my brother asked me if I'm interested in doing this show, and I'm really happy about it. And actually we're gonna make the morning show every Monday, Wednesday and Friday. Monday 10 to 12 with Kasper from Düsseldorf, and on Wednesday it's Ose from Krefeld, and on Friday it's me streaming live from Vienna. If you have any song suggestions, just come by at Kollektiv Koale.

That was Zubana by Ahmed Ben Ali. Just to clarify, I just earlier said that Ose, who's doing the Wednesday show, is doing it in Krefeld, but actually he just moved to Düsseldorf. Yeah. Hi, Ose. Thanks for listening. This next artist I discovered over the Black Sonne Festival. It was the first edition, in 2022, and the band is called Don Melody Club, and the tune is called Isabelle.

That was Feeling Good Today by Faye Webster. And this next one is for me a perfect song to go into the weekend. Every time the sun comes up. Oh, it's not playing. So I'm gonna do another one from the Don Melody Club album. It's called Berandero, or they're from the Netherlands, so it's probably spelled different.

This was another one from Don Melody Club. I got another 20 minutes, more or less. Thank you for tuning in. This next song is a song by John Moods from his, I think it is his debut record or maybe his second, The Essential John Moods. And I'm gonna play the first song from the A-side. It's called Dance with the Night. Enjoy.

This was Dance with the Night by John Woods. I just realized while playing my vinyls that I probably have to clean them at some point. Because it's actually the first time since a long time that I'm playing my vinyls for anybody else than me. But yeah, I guess it's the charm of vinyls to have the little cracks. This next one is from the debut album by Kruangbin, and it's called People Everywhere, Still Alive. Enjoy.

figured I can finish the set without playing any songs from Vienna. So I'm gonna play you a dub remix of Bilderbuch's Mein Herz bricht by Marco Kleebauer.

0: That was Cardi B with Never Come Back. And I think I'm gonna play my last song for today. Thanks you. Thank you all for tuning in. I was really nervous and I didn't sleep that much last night because it's the first time I'm doing this radio show. But then I figured this morning it's radio, so you don't see me. So it doesn't really matter if I'm looking tired or not. Have a great weekend. If you're in Vienna, come by at Collective Koala this weekend. We have a festival organized by Silo Records and Fractal Nights. It's called Plume. Check it out if you want. And this last song is a modern classic by Sean Paul. Thank you very much.
1: Thing them call a broken

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1: It really is fun.
2: What's wrong with people? What does he mean he can't hear me? I can fucking hear me. The speakers are pointing towards you guys. I can hear myself just fine. Is there a fucking problem? Can everybody hear me or what? Yeah, so fuck you and fuck you. Jesus fucking Christ. We're four songs into it. I got two fucking pricks criticizing me right into it. What the fuck do you guys do? You just sit there. You show up and fucking sit there. I'm just gonna go to Mark's show and just fucking sit there, criticizing. Travel all the way here from fucking San Francisco to New York to Portugal to fucking Spain, Sweden, Tel Aviv, fucking going through metal detectors and shit. Come here and some pricks fucking criticize me. Fuck you! Alright, you guys are gonna like this one. I said you guys are gonna like this one. Fucking prick. Tired. Okay, I'm gonna do something weird right now. I'm gonna take off my belt. And anybody here that's 45 plus knows what the fuck I'm talking about. I'm fucking getting a fucking gut. God, loosen my butt on this thing. It fucking sucks to have to do that in the middle of the show.

His last murder was South San Francisco, a guy named Peter Pan from the town of San Mateo. A little girl in the Tenderloin was his first. In the laundry room, he took a dollar.

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My friend Ben's got a good job as an electrician. His sister married the pool shark Jim Evans. And my next door neighbors who I love so, and they love me too, but they passed long ago. And if you walk just a few blocks down Star, there's a house.

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Stress clearly stated that they're not the same tangible agents. The subcommittee was told that the military would begin studying specific treatments for the various

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Yeah, I'm talking to you. 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I said, get over here. Better jump. You know, they say that money is the root of all evil. 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

0: confess that I am a little... No, I'm very attracted to you.
1: What?
2: I was just gonna say that you're really a cute woman.
1: I know that. I heard what your friend said at the video store.
2: You heard us?
1: I've had the hots for you since the minute I saw you shelving tapes. Can I have a cigarette?
2: Sure, help yourself.
1: Is the fire in there too?
2: Yeah, but it's a little lighter.

music, some unreleased stuff from our label, some proper DJ sets, but also some ambient excursions for some mindful finger tapping and gliding along. I'm JDP, I'm your host for today.

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This ambient outro is still by Stephen Julian and Kyle Hall, Legends. The track's called Page 4.

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We deconstruct words in our lab for you to get the proper vibration.

say. Hello. Welcome back to Lacewood Lingy on Cool Shop Radio. Just going to play some of my newest downloads that I've got recently. This one is unreleased, parallel, Hey Hey. Enjoy. I heard you.

speakers hooked up to an amplifier and speaker can create sound merely by switching on and off, causing a vibration in the form of an electrical current. If these on-off vibrations are frequent, they sound like musical notes. For example, the note A above the middle of C is heard when there are 400 chord or 85 vibrations per second.

vibration transmitted by air pressure. A computer hooked up to an amplifier and speakers can create sound merely by switching on and off, causing a vibration in the form of an electrical current. If these on-off vibrations are frequent, they sound like musical notes. For example, the note A above a middle C is heard when there are 485 vibrations per second. 440 then is the frequency for that note. Higher frequencies make higher sounds. Lower frequencies make lower sounds. But computer music made this way can sound flat and thin. This is because the waveform created by a computer's on-off switching is square. In order to capture the true essence of an instrument or voice, a computer must recreate complex waveform.

organized. Being neat does not equal being organized. My friend Karen, let's say that Karen has an office and works for me, and I call her up and I say, Karen, I'm going to be by your office in about 5 minutes to discuss the file we're working on. And let's say, I know this is stretching, but let's say that Karen has a messy desk. What do you think Karen's going to do if she knows the boss is coming in 5 minutes? She's going to cram things all over the place. She'll put them in...

She's going to cram things all over the place. She'll put them in every kind of hiding place she can so that the boss sees a neat desk. I come to see the neat desk, but what happens after I leave? She'll have to rearrange it all over again. So being neat does not mean being organized. There are a lot of neat people who are out of control. Point two, the definition for being organized is an organized person has the ability to find what they want when they want it. So when you have an item, a piece of paper, something that needs to be stored or filed, here's your question. It's not where do I put it. That's the clutterholic's question. It's where do I find it.

0: Our program is to give you systems to get control of your life and get organized. But before we go any further, I need for you to help. In order for you to help get focused and deal with the areas caused you to invest in this program, I'd like to find out what those areas are. So would someone in our audience here help us out by giving us one of your biggest struggles, biggest challenges when it comes to dealing with clutter?
1: My son's bedroom.
0: Your son's bedroom. And what is the clutter problem in the bedroom?
1: He can't seem to get rid of his toys. He likes to stash. He can't even get rid of the boxes.
0: He's a boxer and a stasher.
1: Yes.
0: And he's only seven. Wouldn't you agree that it would make sense to start teaching him a program when he's seven instead of when he's 27? Good. We'll talk about that today. We have a couple of good tips for coming out of this. Here's another one. Your husband is the problem. And what specific problem, clutter-wise, do you have with your husband?
1: He's one of those people who, if he is holding something in his hand, he gets tired.

If shame had a face, I think it would kind of look like mine. If it had a home, would it be my eyes?

I realized that I'm not the nicest person in the whole world, you know what I'm saying? It's like I have a good heart, but it's like I tend to shut people out a lot. It's like I'll let you come so close, but that's it. And the reason being is because I've been hurt a lot, you know what I'm saying? It's like I've opened up my heart and I've been let down a lot, but I fight, you know what I'm saying? Every day I struggle and I keep on pushing because I know that my life has purpose and that God has a plan for my life. The biggest thing for me is learning how to let go, and that's the hardest thing. And you begin to have to let go of people, situations. Your life is constantly changing. That means letting go of friendships, relationships, familyships, you know what I'm saying? Even people in your family are not always ready to accept the change that you're ready to make. And sometimes they keep you bound in that same situation. So it's important to allow the change to flow through you and to be the change and to let go. Man, I love my life because it's beautiful when you can finally love you. And right now in my life, I love me. I love me for who I am. I love the fact that I'm beautiful in every aspect of my life. You know what I'm saying? It's like so many people search and search and search to find their true purpose. And the truth of the matter is that your true purpose you will find when you speak from my heart.